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No point in hesitating. 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You really gotta practice for a while before you find your style. 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Pretty soon you'll be walking on air. That's what I mean by woodshedding. 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

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But if you don't, dear, confess. 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Perhaps, perhaps, perhaps, perhaps, perhaps, perhaps. Quizás, quizás, quizás.